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I told you that I never would. I told you I'd change, even when I knew I never could. Know that I

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I just need to work out some way of getting me to you, 'cause I'll never find love like ours out here.

trying to find a way back home to you again. I gotta get back to you, gotta get back to you. My location unknown, trying to find a way back home to you again. I

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pengen dengerin soundtrack anak seharian. I told you that I never would. I told you I'd change, even when I knew I never could.

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Street the other day, trying to distract myself, but then I see your face. Oh wait, that's someone else. I'm trying to play a coy, trying to make it disappear, but just like the Battle of Troy,

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2: Ladies up in here tonight. 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
2: No fighting. 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

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That's how you

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DPG, see, you should be turning it up. CPT, LBC, yeah, we hooking back up. And when they bang this in the club, baby, you got to get up. Cause homies, thug homies, yeah, they giving it up. Low life, yo life, boy, we living it up. 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

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That's the part of success. 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

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And yes,

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I say you look so fine that I really want to make you mine. 4, 5, 6, come on and get your kicks. Now you don't need to.

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It's a 1, 2, 3, take my hand and come with me, because you look so fine that I really wanna make you mine. I said, you look so fine that I really wanna make you mine. 4, 5, 6, come on and get your kicks. Now you don't need a